Zuhriddin Shapour has said, Bangladesh will continue to move forward as a country of peaceful coexistence among diverse communities, and there will be no place for divisive politics. He made the remarks as the chief guest at a commemorative meeting at the Supreme Court Bar Association building in the capital yesterday. The Information and Broadcasting Minister said, those who seek to establish the dominance of a single religion, a single culture, or a single political party stand against the laws of the nature, humanity, and civilization. He said, the government remains firmly committed to ensuring equal rights for all citizens of Bangladesh, regardless of religion, race, language, or ethnic identity. Zuhriddin Shapour said, newly elected British Prime Minister recently placed his ideas for his country, echoing Bangladesh Prime Minister Tariq Rahman's vision, I have a plan. This is Bangladesh Beitar giving you the news. European Union, EU and the Group of 77 and China have reaffirmed their support for Bangladesh's efforts to ensure a smooth, sustainable and irreversible graduations from the least developed country LDC category. The assurances came during separate meetings held at the UN headquarters in New York between Commerce Minister Khondokar Abdul Muqtadir and head of the European Union delegation to the UN ambassador and chair of the Group of 77 and China and permanent representative of Uruguay to the UN ambassador. During the meetings, the minister explained the rationale behind Bangladesh's request for a 3-year extension of the LDC graduation preparatory period, citing the country's ongoing economic and political transition, global economic uncertainties, energy challenges, and the need to consolidate wide-ranging structural reforms. Ambassadors of the EU and the Group of 77 reaffirmed their continued support for Bangladesh's LDC graduation. Multiple Israeli attacks across Gaza Strip have killed at least 14 Palestinians, more than half of them in a drone strike on a funeral procession. 8 killed and 20 injured in a strike on funeral procession for Palestinian killed by Israel earlier in the day. Witnesses said the drone targeted Palestinian mourners gathered outside the Ahmed Yassin Mosque as they waited to begin a funeral procession for a Palestinian killed in a separate attack earlier in the day in the same area. FIFA World Cup football, and France will face England in the FIFA World Cup third place off match. The match will be held at Miami Stadium of the United States at 3 a.m. tonight Bangladesh time. The highly anticipated FIFA World Cup final between Argentina and Spain will be held tomorrow night in New York. Dhaka Meteorological Office says the well-marked low over Northwest Bay and adjoining North Odisha West Bengal coast weakened into a low-pressure area and now lies over North Odisha and adjoining Bihar and Gangetic West Bengal. Under its influence, a steep pressure gradient lies over North Bay. Squally weather may affect the maritime ports, North Bay and adjoining coastal areas of Bangladesh. Maritime ports of Chattogram, Cox's Bazar, Mongla and Pyra have been advised to keep wasted local cautionary signal number 3. Repeat, local cautionary signal number 3. All fishing boats and trawlers over North Bay have been advised to remain close to the coast and proceed with caution till further notice. Meanwhile, forecast valley till 1 this afternoon says there are chances of rain or thunder showers with temporary south-southeasterly gusty squally wind at a speed of 45 to 60 kilometers per hour over the regions of Khulna, Borishal, Potokhali, Kumilla, Noakhali, Chattogram, Cox's Bazar, and Sylhet. River ports in these areas at west cautionary signal number 1. And now to end the news, the headlines once again. Government is committed to implement July Charter, says LGRD Minister. Rehabilitation work begins for flood victims alongside relief distribution, informs Finance and Planning Minister. Bangladesh will move forward as a country of peaceful coexistence among diverse communities, comments Information and Broadcasting Minister. European Union, G77 and China reiterate their support for Bangladesh in its transition from least developed country. Israeli strikes kill at least 14 in Gaza, and England will take on France.

Hi, hello and welcome to the musical program Music Around the World. Today I'm here with a blend of country song, fantasy pop and Spanish songs to spice up your life. Yes, spice up your life. And I love these songs. They simply uplift me every time I feel down. Okay, but before all the musical bonanza, let me introduce myself. It's me, Nipun, to welcome you to the program. And our very first song is a very nice one. It's called Lifeblood and it's by Voila.

0: place.
1: That was Voila singing Lifeblood. This song is part of the album The Last Love, Part 2. This album came out in 2025, and it's a part of the alternative indie rock song genre. Now we're going to go for the next one. It's by Alec Benjamin, and he's singing Pretending.
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1: That was Pretending by artist Alec Benjamin. The song is a refreshing and rhythmic one, and I love it as it gives you a sudden rush of feelings. Yes, and it's part of the self-titled album Pretending. This album came out in 2025. Pretty new one, right? Okay, now we're going to go for the next one. It's a Spanish number. It's a very beautiful number, and it's called Reliquia by Rosalía.

That was Reliquia by Rosalia, and it's been taken from the album, a 2025 album Lux, and it belongs to the indie rock genre. The song is amazing. I have listened to it countless times, again and again. Now we're going to go for another girl. It's Gracie Abrams, and she's singing a beautiful number. It's called I Love You.

0: Assalamu alaikum. 9:30 p.m. This is Bangladesh Betar. The news read by Imtiaz Ahmed Siddiqui. First, the headlines. Government to launch pilot Prabashi Card program within next month decides meeting on Prabashi Card with Prime Minister in the chair. Prime Minister Tariq Rahman orders tougher action to curb air and noise pollution. Government achieves trust and confidence of people within 5 months in office, press briefing reveals. Bangladesh is keen to further strengthen bilateral relations with China, says LGRD Minister. Economy is the foundation of foreign policy of Bangladesh, comments Information and Broadcasting Minister. Water levels in various rivers in north and northeast of the country continue to rise, forecasts Water Development Board. Ukrainian drone attack kills 8 people in Russia. And France face England tonight in the third place deciding match of FIFA World Cup. Now the details. The government will launch a pilot Prabashi card program within the next month with an initial rollout of a dual currency debit card aimed at providing Bangladeshi expatriates with a wide range of financial, travel and public service benefits. The decision was taken at a meeting on the Prabashi card at the Prime Minister's office today with Prime Minister Tariq Rahman in the chair. After the meeting, Prime Minister's Deputy Press Secretary Shahadat Shadin said the initiative is intended to enhance the social status and empowerment of expatriates, provide financial incentives and facilitate international payments and banking services through a dual currency card. Mentioning that the Prabashi card is one of the government's election pledges, the Deputy Press Secretary said the government aims to distribute 50,000 cards by December this year and 2 lakh cards by June next year. In the second phase, all Prabashi card-related services will be transferred to Prabashi Kollan Bank. Prime Minister Tariq Rahman has directed the authorities concerned to intensify efforts to curb air and noise pollution, stressing the need for tougher enforcement against unfit vehicles, brick kilns and excessive honking. He gave the directives while chairing a meeting on environmental pollution at the Prime Minister's office in the capital today. The meeting discussed a range of measures to reduce air and noise pollution across the country, with particular focus on improving environmental condition and key ways to control the excessive use of vehicle horns in Dhaka. The Prime Minister emphasized the use of environment-friendly technologies in brick production to prevent air pollution. Tariq Rahman discussed the possibility of using artificial intelligence to monitor and control use of horn, similar to the AI-based traffic camera system already being introduced for traffic management. Advisor to the Prime Minister and spokesperson of Prime Minister's office, Dr. Mahdi Amin, said, "The present government achieved trust and confidence of people within its 150 days of assuming power." He said this at a press conference organized at the Karbi Hall of the Prime Minister's office in Tejgaon in the capital today, marking the 5-month completion of the BNP government led by Prime Minister Tariq Rahman. Dr. Mahdi Amin said after assuming office, the government has been working with utmost importance on restructuring the country's democratic institutions and maintaining the country's economic stability. He said the government is fully committed to the people in building an inclusive, non-discriminatory and prosperous Bangladesh based on the achievements earned in a short period of 5 months. Addressing the briefing, Additional Press Secretary to the Prime Minister, Adhiko Rahman Rumon, urges journalists to refrain from unethical journalism and spreading misinformation. Local Government, Rural Development and Cooperatives Minister Mirza Fakhrul Islam Alamgir has said government is eager to further strengthen its geopolitical, economic and commercial relations with China. He said this while addressing a discussion titled "Long Live Bangladesh-China Friendship" at a hotel in the capital today. The minister said Bangladesh will benefit from greater Chinese technological support in road and infrastructure construction, solar and green energy development. Participating at the discussion, Information and Broadcasting Minister Zahiruddin Shopon said, economy is the base of Bangladesh's foreign and diplomatic policy rather than geopolitics. Meanwhile, speaking on the occasion, Chinese Ambassador Yao Wen expressed his country's interest in increasing cooperation in trade, investment, technology and infrastructure development to further accelerate the pace of Bangladesh's development. He also assured Bangladesh of China's support for a peaceful resolution of the Rohingya crisis. This is Bangladesh Betar giving you the news. The Flood Forecasting and Warning Centre of the Water Development Board has said there is a risk of short-term flooding in seven districts of the north and northeast of the country in the next 3 days. A forecast by the centre today said water level of the Kushiyara River is flowing above the danger level at Fenchuganj in Sylhet and Markuli Point in Shunamganj, and this situation may continue for the next 3 days. The water of the Tista, Dhaurla and Dudhkumar rivers of Rangpur division in the northern region may increase in the next 3 days, resulting in short-term flooding in some low-lying areas of Lalmonirhat, Nilphamari, Rangpur, Gaibandha and Kurigram districts. The forecast added that the water level of the Brahmaputra, Jamuna and Ganga Padma rivers may increase in the next 5 days, resulting in flooding in low-lying areas of Kurigram, Gaibandha, Jamalpur, Bogura, Sirajganj and Tangkal districts. The coastal rivers of Borishal, Khulna and Chattogram divisions, such as Kirtan Khola, Poshur, Ichamoti, Kornapuli, Noakhali Canal, are experiencing higher than normal tides and it may continue for the next 24 hours. At least 8 people have been killed and 62 others injured after Ukrainian drones struck 2 warehouses belonging to Russia's biggest online retailer, Wildberries. Russian officials informed this today. Ukrainian President Volodymyr Zelensky said the attacks had struck major logistics facilities which had been used to supply sanctioned components for drone production and navigation equipment. Zelensky also said Ukraine's operations were in response to Russian recent strikes on their civilian infrastructure, where 14 people were killed in Russian attacks across Ukraine. FIFA World Cup football, and France will take on England in the third-place playoff match tonight. The match will be held at Miami Stadium of the United States at 3 a.m. Bangladesh time. The highly anticipated FIFA World Cup final between Argentina and Spain will be held at 1 a.m. tomorrow night in New York. Dhaka Meteorological Office says due to active monsoon, heavy to very heavy rainfall is likely to occur at places over Rangpur division till 9 a.m. tomorrow. Dhaka Meteorological Office further says steep pressure gradient lies over North Bay. Under the influence of steep pressure gradient, squally weather may affect the maritime ports, North Bay and adjoining coastal areas of Bangladesh. Maritime ports of Chattogram, Cox's Bazar, Mongla and Paira have been advised to keep hoisted local cautionary signal number 3. Repeat, local cautionary signal number 3. All fishing boats and trawlers over North Bay have been advised to remain close to the coast and proceed with caution till further notice. Meanwhile, forecast volatile one tonight says there are chances of rain or thunder showers with temporary south or southeasterly gustier squally wind at a speed of 45 to 60 kilometers per hour over the regions of Khulna, Borishal, Potuakhali, Kumilla, Noakhali, Chattogram, Cox's Bazar, and Sylhet. River ports in these areas are to hoist cautionary signal number 1. To end the bulletin, headlines once again. Government to launch pilot Prabhashi card program within next month, decides meeting on Prabhashi card with Prime Minister in the chair. Prime Minister Tariq Rahman orders tougher action to curb air and noise pollution. Government achieves trust and confidence of people within 5 months in office, press briefing reveals. Bangladesh is keen to further strengthen bilateral relations with China, says LGRD Minister. Economy is the foundation of foreign policy of Bangladesh, comments Information and Broadcasting Minister. water levels in various rivers in north and northeast of the country continue to rise, forecasts Water Development Board. Ukrainian drone attack kills 8 people in Russia. And France face England tonight in the third-place deciding match of FIFA World Cup. And that is the end of the news. Our next bulletin will be at 11 p.m. in Bangla.
1: Now here is the news commentary written by Alhamra Islam and read by Nurun Nahar. The month of July reminds us the historic student-led mass uprising to topple fascist Sheikh Hasina-led Awami League government. Exactly 2 years after the uprising, people of Bangladesh are recollecting the epic events, supreme sacrifice and heroism of students that caught the whole world by surprise. What began as merely a quota reform protest reform in public sector recruitment, by July it transformed into a mass uprising aimed at ousting the fascist government. From July 1st to August 5th, every day of the 36 days of uprising was eventful and unforgettable. Among these days, on 16 July is the turning point of the movement when Abu Sayed, an English department student of Begum Rokeya University in Rangpur, met a tragic death. When police opened fire on students protesting at the university, Abu Sayed was shot in the chest from a close range by a group of police. A widely circulated video showed him standing with his arms outstretched before collapsing, quickly became an icon of the movement, portraying student defiance in the face of state violence. At least 6 died on that day and until the day on August 5th, when the authoritarian Sheikh Hasina and her government fell, many more deaths followed, but Abu Sayed was the first martyr of the July uprising. His death transformed the student-led quota reform protest into a mass rebellion that ultimately brought down Sheikh Hasina's long-standing rule. To commemorate Abu Sayed's death and all others who lost their lives during July uprising, 16 July was declared as July Martyrs' Day. On Thursday, the July Shahid Dibosh, or July Martyrs' Day, was observed across the country with due respect and solemnity through various programs. Marking the historic day, President Mohammad Shahabuddin and Prime Minister Tariq Rahman paid deep tribute to all martyrs of the 2024 July mass uprising and called for collective efforts to build the discrimination-free and equitable Bangladesh envisioned by the martyrs. The Prime Minister recalled the contributions of those who embraced martyrdom and the wounded in the July movement, saying the day has come to the nation along with a renewed commitment